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remember that video right there. Take it back, 1993. Rolling through continuous country. Here's new music now from Luke Bryan. It's called Country. And she knows it on B99.9.

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Before that, Race 4 returns. The Cup Series heads to Bristol for the Bass Pro Shops night race on Saturday evening from 6:30. 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

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Here we go. I got it now. Jordan Davis. Next thing you know.

0: 99.9 Luke Combs. Still, we got a bunch of Lukes in here. Luke Combs, Luke Bryan, I get them all confused. Be By You, right? That song right there. The Bassett Highway 57 Cruising, and we're coming to Bassett this weekend, friends. And this month is our Back the Blue event, and the ride to Back the Blue begins at the Martinsville Speedway at 2:15 in the afternoon. Then you can cruise in. 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We've got some information up there. 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
1: To say that the expectations for Hendrick Motorsports and Kyle Larson are high is an understatement. But a win in St. Louis in the Enjoy Illinois 300 was a welcome surprise. Larson was able to out-duel Joey Logano with a varying tire

0: strategy in a caution-filled race, claiming his 33rd career checkered flag and first victory since May of 2025.
1: You know, maybe not the best car, but we had really good restarts and just great execution all around, and that's what it takes to win. So feels really good to and surprising to win here. This is not our cup of tea here at Hendrick Motorsports, so to have three cars in the top five just really, really shows the hard work that's been going into getting our cars better.
0: Along with this first win of the season came a massive 73-point day, and Larson was able to eclipse five other competitors Sunday, moving into second place, only 9 points behind championship hopeful Denny Hamlin.
1: It's still a long ways to go. Obviously, a lot can happen between now and the final race. But I think if we can just be within striking distance at Homestead, we can have a day, points-wise, much like today. So, yeah, we just need to keep ourselves in the hunt. Next week is a great track for us, but it's a sketchy track. And then get back to kind of like the Gibbs bread and butter. You know, Kansas, you got Vegas coming up. A lot of tracks where they're super fast and where they're going to score a lot of points. So, yeah, just got to keep executing.
0: Can Kyle Larson and Hendrick Motorsports make a late season push as Larson goes for his third Cup Series title? I'm David Stiles. This is PRN's Garage Pass.
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Jason Aldean, Whiskey Drink on B99.9. Rolling through the 9 o'clock hour just after in 50 minutes of Continuous Country. Diamond Rio.

song, Daryl Singletary, A Man Kind of Love. You know, that's how management does. They've got this subwoofer in here, and we can really kick things up in high gear. Definitely kicking the dust up. We are in the PPT studios. Here's new music now from John Morgan. It's called Kid Myself on B99.9.

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1: Everybody's got a problem, so do I. But we ain't gonna solve them on a Saturday night. I just put a paycheck in the bank.

Mark Chestnut, Blame It On Texas. Don't blame it on him. Let's say hey to a couple of B99.9 listeners reaching out to us and saying hey tonight. Curtis Lane, Brenda K. Harper, Dustin McCoy, and Wesley Tucker. Wesley, by the way, wanted to hear this song from Warren Sanders. Hopefully you enjoy it too, right along with Wesley. Thank y'all so much for listening to B99.9. It's Pretty Little Poison.

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Vince Gill, you better think twice. Here's some Blake Shelton for you, those boys around here.

0: Thomas Red, Jordan Davis. Coming up for you in just minutes. How about some Kenny Chesney? And got some Morgan Wallen, Sugarland on the way, and Chris Jansen. You stay close. B99.9.
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behind Morgan Wallen, don't we? Hey, it's Trey in the PBT studios. Coming up for you this hour, I've got some Cole Swindell. We'll do some Chris Young and Zach Top on the way. How's that sound for you? Right now, it's Tracy Lawrence, Sticks and Stones, B99.9.

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It isn't just about driving down the road. It's all about the wisdom that comes from a lifetime of travel, good country music, and learning something from every mile along the way. And Mama knows it. That's the part of what helped make that song a top 10 back in 1993. Here's Chris Young, and I'm coming over on B99.9.

0: B99. Sanctop South of Sanity. Hey, it's Trey coming up for you. B99.9 is going to be out and about this Saturday. Two locations. We're going to have a busy weekend. We're going to be looking for you. I'm going to tell you a little bit later on where we're going to be, and hopefully you will join us. Coming up for you also on the way, I got some Ella Langley for the next hour, some Thomas Rhett and Cody Johnson. The hot new song from him is called Horseback. I've got it coming up for you. B99.
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life begin. Alan Langley on B99.9. Just after 11 o'clock, it's Trey in the PVT studios coming up for you this weekend. We're going to be out and about the Rocky Mount Fest and also the Bassett Highway 57 Cruise-In. Make sure your plans include either of those events or both. We're going to be looking for you. 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

0: There's a news release out. It's about Apple phones. iPhones overheating this week is normal, they say. iPhone users may notice faster battery drain and more heat after installing the phone's latest operating system update. Apple says that the effect is normal because the phone is working overtime in the background, indexing data and files, downloading new assets, and updating apps. And basically, it's just spying on you, working order. All right, I'm just kidding. It does not say that, but you know, some of us think that. It said the work can continue on for several days on your phone. Your phone is going to be working overtime, getting this updated situation, updated. Well, some users may have to remove some text messages and some photos to make room for the updates, by the way. So if your phone feels a little hot, that's why. Here's Cody Johnson, new music on B99.9. It's called Horseback.
1: He's a ranch hand in a pinch, man. Hotter than the red on the cattle brand. Cause she's a gold digger with a quick trigger. A cast iron skillet swinging

John Deere Green. American Airlines passenger got arrested. And this is a flight you might not would have minded being on. I'm going to tell you about it coming up. Chasing out Dane Trouble with a heartbreak. B99.9.

that big old truck. This woman might have wanted to, probably better off taking a big old truck to her destination. Instead, she took American Airlines and got arrested after stripping naked in front of passengers on the flight from Baltimore to Miami. Aviation incident logs describe her behavior as indecent. The plane was not diverted. Yes, it might have been a show worth seeing. They didn't find it to be a situation for any type of emergency landing. Police met the woman at the gate and took her into custody. I'm not sure what she was wearing, or I guess they gave her time to redress and collect herself. There's your flight you wouldn't mind probably being delayed on. Please, I want you looking at. Here's Luke Bryan, B99.9.

0: 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Jody Messina, Lesson and Leaving before that. 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Appreciate you being patient with me tonight. I said I was not going to talk much. Turns out I think I talk more. I'm getting hoarser by the minute, but that's all right. It's a gargle with some salt water and some honey and some hot tea. I can't really do hot tea. Just I love my cold, sweet tea. I cannot do hot tea. Maybe there's some hot chocolate. I could do that, but we'll get to it again tomorrow for B99.9 Nights at 7. Thank y'all so much for making my night. Have a good one.
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Santa skies. 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London, Paris, paradise. But ain't got much memory of the scenes. Come to think, I missed them all. And damn thing.

0: That is Rascal Flatts, and I like the sound of that. I mean, not me personally. That's just the name of the song. I mean, it's, you know.
1: Yeah.
0: I have nothing against Rascal Flatts. Some folks like Rascal Flatts. Some folks don't care for Rascal Flatts. It's just more personal preference kind of thing.
1: Yeah.
0: I got no skin in that game right there.
1: There you go.
0: I'm just telling you
1: dog in the fight.
0: No. Woof. It is 12 minutes after 6. Good morning. It is Craig Richards and Brent Jones.
1: Good morning, all.
0: All?
1: All.
0: Everybody?
1: Everybody.
0: Good morning to all y'all.
1: Everybody.
0: All y'all.
1: All y'all.
0: Ewans.
1: That's a lot of folks, all y'all.
0: Ewans and Themans and...
1: Everybody else's.
0: I've heard of Ewans before. I don't think Themans.
1: Yeah,
0: word.
1: I used to date a girl that said Ewans. She laughed when I said y'all. I laughed when she said Ewans.
0: Well, I mean, sounded like a match right there. It is time, Mr. Jones, for some things that you, me, do.
1: Mm-hmm.
0: No.
1: All right.
0: So let me hit the alert.
1: Hit the right button.
0: Yeah. I got a lot of them up here.
1: Yeah.
0: Hitting the right one is sometimes a challenge.
1: Mm.
0: So let's see what's going on in the world about us.
1: Yeah, let's do.
0: I'll just mention this because it's the first thing that popped up this morning.
1: All right.
0: The headline, Kennedy Center could close as debate over Trump's name continues. says the Kennedy Center's warning it's nearing bankruptcy and may be forced to close this week due to a severe financial crisis.

0: So there's that. Senator Mitch McConnell returns to the Senate.
1: Yeah.
0: 84-year-old has returned to the Senate after falling back in June. He said in a statement, his recovery has been long and frustrating, and lingering effects from childhood polio have only complicated the healing process. He said he was discharged from a rehab center to recover at his Washington home back in the past. But he's back.
1: Mm.
0: So
1: the reports of his death were greatly exaggerated.
0: They were. But I mean, I'm not going to lie. That whole happening was odd.
1: Yes, it was. And very odd.
0: And it
1: and I don't know why it wasn't handled differently to make it not odd.
0: The way it was handled left a lot open for conspiracy theories and, sure and everything did. And everything else. So I mean, that was just, yeah, that was the that whole ordeal was odd.
1: Well, it's but, Washington for you.
0: Well, yeah. but this was odd for Washington. You know, one of those things. I mean, you had lots of folks that were saying, well, he's dead. He died. Yeah.
1: Mm-hmm.
0: He's gone. And the photo that was released of him and his wife when he was in the hospital,
1: they
0: were saying that was AI generated. People were scanning that and trying to look for saying that there were inaccuracies in the photo and everything else. So it's and I'm glad he's back. Yeah, that whole scenario was just oof.
1: Yeah.
0: It so was. Let's see what else is up. That's all like the hard nude stuff. Let's go.
1: Good.
0: let's go to the frou-frou. I don't know about all this. Starbucks launching the Black Cat Frappuccino on August 22nd.
1: Mm-hmm.
0: The chocolate cake flavored frappe. Okay, so it's not flavored like cat.
1: That's good.
0: Topped with whipped cream and chocolate.
1: I don't know how cats taste, but
0: I don't either. I don't want to know. chocolate cake flavored frappe topped with whipped cream and chocolate cat ears. Starbucks is also selling a 1995 pumpkin shaped mug and a $16.95 black cauldron mug.
1: Oh golly.
0: So you can have your cat black cat frappo.
1: You can have your cat and drink it too.
0: Yeah, you can. With chocolate cat ears. McDonald's has launched a drone delivery service that can deliver orders in about 10 minutes. The first flight carried a Big Mac meal from a restaurant to a skate park in China. So apparently this is in China. Each drone can carry 5.2 pounds of food, which McDonald's says covers most combinations of burgers, sides, and drinks.
1: Hmm.
0: How about if you're ordering for more than one person?
1: Yeah. Just send two drones, I guess. I don't know.
0: It says a North American drone launch is being discussed. But right now, apparently, this is just happening in China. I like how they do these. They'll have the headline, and you get halfway in the story, and then you find out, oh, this is happening in Japan, or happening in China, or happening somewhere. It's not here. Not here. This is interesting for you iPhone users. Apple says your iPhone overheating this week is normal.
1: How come it's normal this week?
0: I don't know. ABC says some iPhone users may notice faster battery drain and more heat after installing the phone's latest operating system update. Apple says that effect is normal because the phone is working in the background, indexing data and files, downloading new assets, and updating apps. That work can continue for several days. Some users may have to remove photos or text messages to make room for the update.
1: Mm.
0: Yeah. Good news.
1: Well,
0: there.
1: Glad to see they're making it better.
0: Yeah.
1: That you don't have to. Well, never mind.
0: Yeah. This is interesting. I'll end with this one today. Quit your job agencies are booming. This is from DW. I'm not sure what that is, but hey, they say that workers are now hiring companies to help them leave their jobs so they don't have to directly speak to their employer. Resignation services cost around $140. The process can be completed. I'm sorry. I don't know that I can even get through this.
1: An email costs nothing. Why would they hire a company?
0: The process can be completed in about 15 minutes. Most of the clients are young professionals working in service jobs and manufacturing. Some want to avoid workplace conflict and may have trouble quitting in person. If you're leaving, what's the conflict?
1: Yeah.
0: It's one

0: enough conversation, and then you don't have to talk to them anymore.
1: That's right.
0: Oh, Lord. Employees who want to disappear are advised to clear their desks while goodbye messages and thanks are being delivered on their behalf.
1: Yeah.
0: What in the world is this world coming to? I mean, I don't understand. I do not understand. And there's a thing now where it's people don't even give their notice when they leave one job to go to another. They just don't show up anymore.
1: Used to be if you didn't give 2 weeks notice at least, you almost weren't hireable for the next one.
0: Apparently that's changed.
1: I guess
0: at some point somewhere, but I'm just I don't know. I don't understand. I can't fathom how you would do that to someone or to a business. Mm-hmm. I just don't. I mean, someplace would have to treat you fairly awful.
1: Yeah.
0: I mean,
1: I have left places that I absolutely did not like with 2 weeks notice.
0: Yeah. I mean,
1: most of the time, whenever I left a job to go to another one, most of the time, I would give 2 weeks notice not only for the boss's benefit, but also for my benefit, because that gives him 2 weeks to decide whether he wants to up the ante to keep me.
0: Yeah.
1: So sometimes you might come out better.
0: Yeah.
1: Doing that.
0: Yeah. I don't know. I mean, it's only been here in the past handful of years that I really started to feel old. I'm not talking about aches and pains and creaks and things like that. I'm just talking about in the way I think.
1: Intellectually old.
0: Yes. Because it's like, well, now, you know, if you were planning to leave someplace, you're going to give 2 week notice. I know. I just walk out. What are you talking about? I mean, as you said back not that long ago, if you were to do something like that, that would directly impact your ability to get another job.
1: Sure would.
0: And should.
1: Yeah.
0: I just.
1: You're going to be that unreliable. I don't want to hire you.
0: I don't understand. I don't understand. I'm getting old. I'm getting old. That's what it is. That's all it is to it. It's 21 minutes after 6 o'clock. Those are things that you need to know. And always give a 2 week notice.
1: Yeah.
0: It's Craig here at the PVT Studios with Mr. Brent Jones. Mm-hmm. We're moments away from local and state news. As soon as I finish getting that dialed in, we'll have that for you bottom of the hour. We'll also check on that forecast. And look at this. Got some Rodney Atkins coming up next here on B99.9.
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2: All right, it is 6:31. I'm Craig Richards with local and state news on B99.9. A Henry County Sheriff's Office investigation has led to the arrest of a Henry County man following a violent assault Monday morning. Deputies say 43-year-old Robert Glenn Wagoner Jr. is charged with aggravated malicious wounding, breaking and entering, and grand larceny of a motor vehicle after an attack at a Brook Court home. The victim suffered severe injuries and was airlifted to a hospital where he's reported to be in stable condition. Authorities later recovered the victim's stolen Toyota Camry in a Patrick County parking lot. Wagoner is being held without bond, and investigators say a motive has not yet been determined. According to the Martinsville Bulletin, candidates for Martinsville City Council are drawing clear distinctions on some of the city's biggest issues ahead of Election Day. Candidates debated taxes, city spending, economic development, housing needs, and the proposed courthouse and municipal complex project. The discussion also included the possibility of Martinsville reverting to a town within Henry County. Candidates offered differing visions for growing the local economy while addressing the city's financial challenges. Local schools are getting a boost in safety funding from the Commonwealth through a statewide school security grant program. Henry County Public Schools received nearly $197,000. Martinsville City Public Schools received about $97,000. And Patrick County Public Schools will get just over $61,000 for security improvements. The funding is part of a $12 million statewide initiative supporting school safety projects across Virginia. Finally, this morning, the Virginia Department of Transportation has updated weight restrictions on several bridges and culverts across the Commonwealth. The new restrictions affect structures in multiple Virginia localities and are intended to protect aging infrastructure and improve safety. While no new restrictions were reported in Martinsville, Henry County, or Patrick County, the changes could impact truck routes and freight trafficking across the state. It's 6:33. And that's local and state news this morning, powered this hour by The Mower Store. I'm Craig Richards for Southern Virginia's Country Station, B99.9.

0: 33.
1: An opportunity to qualify for some free cash in the Daniels Auto Glass and Tent Race Pool. Coming up, here's Jason Aldean, Big Green Tractor, B99.9.

0: Tim McGraw, where the green grass grows on Southern Virginia's country station, B99.9 Morning. It's 6:45. Craig Richards and Brent Jones.
1: Yes, sir.
0: Good morning to you.
1: Good morning.
0: So how is the week treating Brent Jones?
1: About like a baby treats a diaper.
0: Like a dog treats a fire hydrant.
1: Like it caught me in bed with its wife.
0: Ooh. Ooh. Ooh.
1: I shouldn't have said that.
0: You probably shouldn't have, but it's okay. Cat's out of the bag. Let's see. What else is... we got the race pool back this week.
1: Ah.
0: So we're going to get somebody qualified for some free cash coming up. In just a couple of minutes, between now and 7, I'll do it. So if you're listening, don't go nowhere.
1: Okay.
0: Touch tones within minutes here on B99.9. We've also got tickets for you to go check out the racing coming up at Martinsville Speedway. Mm. Not this weekend, but next weekend.
1: Yeah.
0: So we got the Valley Star Credit Union 300 coming up. Big race.
1: Mm.
0: Popular race.
1: Yep.
0: Everybody loves this race. It's an exciting race. The way they do it's exciting with the heat races to get into the big race.
1: Yeah.
0: So everybody wants to go see that one. And we have tickets for that race. You can register now at B99.9FM.com. Just go to our website. You see the banner there at the top of the page. Just click on that. And you can register for a 4-pack of tickets.
1: Mm.
0: And then next week... I'm going to have tickets to give away here on the morning show for the Valley Star Credit Union 300. So that is upcoming. So don't go nowhere.
1: Yeah.
0: Good stuff on the way. Got some Keith Urban next on B99.9.
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1: 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So can we get somebody qualified, Brent?
2: Yeah.
1: Paul at V99.9.
3: How are you?
4: I'm doing just dandy. How are you doing?
1: I'm fine and dandy, so there. What's your name?
4: Ashley Hartman.
1: Ashley, where are you calling from?
4: Holden Beach.
1: All right. You ready to spin the wheel?
4: I'm ready. Give her a spin.
1: All right, beach bum, give her a whirl. Racing this weekend at Bristol, it's the Bass Pro Shops Night Race at Bristol Motor Speedway. And Ashley, you have just qualified in position number... Oh, come on around here. Got you in position number 9.
4: Ooh, very good.
1: So whoever starts 9th at Bristol, if that driver wins the race, then you win the cash, $199. Good luck.
4: Awesome, thank you.
1: You're quite welcome. We appreciate you waking up with us from a state away. Thank you so much. It is 6:57, just shy of 7 o'clock. Craig and Brent here at the PVT Studios. More chances to qualify for some free cash all day long.
2: Mm-hmm.
1: Yes. I mean, we'll do it again between 7 and 8 o'clock.
2: Oh, boy.
1: Yeah. Here's Luke Combs. Hurricane. V99.

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2: ABC News, I'm Sherry Preston. President Trump's push to restrict mail-in voting ahead of the midterm stopped by the Supreme Court. It is allowing a lower court ruling blocked the president's executive order to stand. The majority of the justices saying the administration is likely to lose in court. Worries about violence in the Middle East keeping oil prices high. Brent crude still over $107 a barrel, close to $108. ABC's Lana Moise says that could make for an expensive winter.
3: Those using oil to heat their homes could see a more than 30% increase in their bills this season as the war with Iran drives up prices. Families using electricity for heat could pay 9% more.
2: GasBuddy says the national average for a gallon of regular right around $4.31 a gallon, nearly $1.20 higher than 1 year ago. For the first time, the U.S. government is confirming it has put weapons in space. The Secretary of the Air Force is saying that they are in orbit right now. There is no word on their exact capabilities. This is ABC News.
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0: Man, I bet that was rough, whatever the truth was. I tell you what, that's Mitchell Tenpenny, and I won't tell the truth about you. You quit making up lies about me, and I won't tell the truth about you. That must have been something else right there. B99.9 Southern Virginia's country station. It's Craig and Mr. Brent Jones here at the PBT studios.
1: Mm-hmm.
0: It is 13 minutes after 7 o'clock, Brent.
1: Yep.
0: And it is time.
1: Yes.
0: Morning's rolling right along. It is time for your impossible question.
1: Ooh, okay.
0: That's what it's time for.
1: Yeah.
0: So, today's question I find interesting. It has to do with dating profiles and such.
1: Oh, that ought to be interesting.
0: Well, I mean, those things they didn't exist when I was...
1: Right.
0: You know.
1: Me either.
0: Before I was hitched.
1: Yeah.
0: They did not. There weren't such a thing, really.
1: No.
0: I mean, at least not the way they are today.
1: You had to kind of find things out on your own.
0: Yeah.
1: Trial and error.
0: Yeah, as far as dating and things like that went. But today's question has to do with dating profiles.
1: Mm-hmm.
0: So this is the impossible question powered by McKinney Heating and Air here on B99.9. So the question today is this. 38% of women like it when a man posts a picture of himself doing this on his dating profile. So what is it?

0: that we're looking for here. What is it 38% of women like when they see a feller has this posted on his dating profile?
1: Uh-huh.
0: What could it be? If you think you know, I want you to call me or text me, 276-629-9999, or you can call 888-517-B999. So again, 38% of women like it when a man posts a picture of himself doing this on his dating profile. What is it? This surprises me a little bit.
1: Oh?
0: The answer does. Just, okay. just a little bit. What do you think the answer to this is? 38% of women like it when a man posts a picture of himself doing this on his dating profile. That's your impossible question this morning, powered by McKinney Heating and Air. 276-629-9999. Call or text. Good luck.
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0: time.
1: Kane Brown and Heaven. Southern Virginia's country station, B99.9 Morning. It's Craig and Brent. Mm-hmm. It is 21 minutes after 7 o'clock, Mr. Jones.
2: Yes.
1: Impossible question time.
2: Yeah.
1: So the question this morning is simply this. 38% of women like it when a man posts a picture of himself doing this on his dating profile. What is it? If you think you know the answer this morning, we'd like to hear from you. You can call us or you can text us, 276-629-9999. What is it that you think that it is? Let's check the text line here first.
2: Okay.
1: We've got Victoria from the 540 Cooking. It's a great guess. Not the one we're looking for, but a great guess. Try us again. Amber from the 276, picture of him with his animal. That's a great guess. Not the one we're looking for. Another guess from the 276, taking a picture of them doing whatever they do for a job.
2: Okay.
1: Just proving they work.
2: Yeah.
1: Yeah.
2: At least he's got an income.
1: Yeah, that's another good one. Not what we're looking for. Also from the 276, holding money. Just throwing a guess out there. I don't know. This one's hard. That's a great guess, but not the one we're looking for. Hair on his chest, Margie, from the 276. No, that's a great guess, but that's not what we're looking for.
2: A lot of women don't like hair on the chest.
1: Let's see. From the 540, Victoria, laughing. Another good guess, but not the one we're looking for. Try us again. Let's check the, see if we got a phone.
2: Yeah.
1: Do we have a fan? The phone is ringing.
2: What is, you're Pink Panthering the, over there.
1: The phone.
2: Inspector Clouseau.
1: Yes, Inspector.

0: Fine, thank you.
1: Wonderful. Do you have an answer for me for this impossible question?
0: How about driving a tractor?
1: Driving a tractor.
2: Oh!
1: That's a great guess. Mm-hmm. But no, it's not driving a tractor. It is an outdoors activity, though.
0: All right, thank you.
1: She thinks my tractor's sexy, Brent.
2: Yeah.
1: Not a tractor.
2: No.
1: But a good guess. Good guess, but not you.
2: Hmm.
1: But not to. I made weird tractor sounds when I was a kid. My granddad had an old 2-cylinder John Deere.
2: Oh, yeah.
1: So that made a different sound than most everybody else's tractor they had at the time.
2: Uh-huh.
1: Yeah. So when I made tractor sounds when I was a kid, I made the sound like an old 2-cylinder John Deere. People used to look at me funny when we were playing with tractors.
2: I wonder why.
1: Yeah. They still look at me funny. I've not figured it out. I just kind of roll with it.
2: Yeah.
1: Impossible question time. Let's see. We have a couple more texts in here.
2: Oh, okay.
1: Showing off his muscles from the 276. That's a great guess. Not the one we're looking for. Darren riding a mule.
2: Oh.
1: No, it's not riding a mule or a horse. Nelson texting in a horse. That's a great guess. Brandy hunting. That's not what we're looking for. Great guess, though. Running or hiking. Amber from the 276. Another great guess. Not the one we're looking for. Derek from the 336. Picture of them in their car. Great guess, but no, not what we're looking for. From the 540. Pick with their kids. Nope, that's not it. Cleaning the house. No. Not the one we're looking for. Hmm. We've got... got it, Brent.
2: Uh-oh.
1: Melissa Austin from the 540. Fishing.
2: Ah!
1: Fishing. That is the answer.
2: Okay.
1: Is fishing. 38% of women like it when a man posts a picture of himself doing this on his dating profile. Fishing.
2: Well, wow. I should have done that.
1: Maybe.
2: For my profile.
1: Maybe.
2: Yeah, when I was doing a lot of fishing.
1: Yeah.
2: I can't hardly get down the bank to the creek. And you can make of that what you will.
1: Well, you know, I don't. Not everybody fishes with dynamite.
2: Yeah, and I told that game warden, and I handed him that stick of dynamite. I said, "You gonna argue or fish?"
1: That is the correct answer. So there we go. We're gonna put. Melissa on our list here for the swag, and we will draw for that on Friday morning. So, congratulations. Impossible question each and every weekday at 7:15 here on B99.9. Powered, of course, by McKinney Heating and Air. Minutes away from local and state news, and we've got, we'll do this one. Back when I knew it all.
2: Hmm.
1: I mean, there was a time I thought I did.
2: Yeah.
1: But I didn't. Still don't. I know less today than I used to.
2: Oh.
1: Local and state news coming up next.

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1: 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I'm Craig Richards. A Henry County man is behind bars following a violent assault investigation Monday morning. The Henry County Sheriff's Office says 43-year-old Robert Glenn Wagner Jr. faces charges including aggravated malicious wounding, breaking and entering, and grand larceny of a motor vehicle. Investigators say a man was seriously injured during the incident at Brook Court residence and was airlifted to a hospital where he's listed in stable condition. Authorities later located the victim's stolen Toyota Camry in Patrick County. Wagner remains jailed without bond as the investigation continues. According to the Martinsville Bulletin, candidates seeking seats on Martinsville City Council highlighted different approaches to several key issues during a recent forum. Topics included taxes, government spending, economic growth, housing, and plans for a new courthouse and municipal complex. The possibility of Martinsville returning to town status within Henry County was also discussed. Candidates outlined competing ideas for strengthening the local economy while addressing ongoing budget concerns. Local school divisions are receiving additional funding to improve campus security through Virginia's School Security Grant Program. Henry County Public Schools will receive nearly $197,000, while Martinsville City Public Schools are getting about $97,000. Patrick County Public Schools will receive just over $61,000. The grants are part of a statewide $12 million effort aimed at enhancing school safety across the Commonwealth. The Virginia Department of Transportation has announced updated weight limits on a number of bridges and culverts around the state. Officials say the changes are designed to protect infrastructure and improve roadway safety. No new restrictions have been reported in Martinsville, Henry County, Patrick County, or Franklin County, but the updated limits could affect trucking and freight routes in other parts of the state. Virginia's revenue collections continue to run ahead of expectations early in the fiscal year. State officials say general fund revenues increased nearly 3% in August and are about $82 million ahead of forecast through the first 2 months of the budget year. Strong sales tax receipts help drive the gains, though officials are watching signs of a softer labor market, including slower job growth and weaker payroll tax collections. Virginia's unemployment rate stands at 3.7%, and the state remains on track to collect nearly $34.7 billion in general fund revenue this fiscal year. That's local and state news this morning, powered this hour by Flora Funeral Service and Cremation Center. I'm Craig Richards for B99.9.
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0: 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The magic numbers. Get you qualified right now for $199 racing this weekend. Of course, coming up from none other than Bristol. Baby.
1: Yeah.
0: Bristol,
1: yeah,
0: baby. It's Bristol, baby.
2: Can't say one of those words without the other.
0: You can't. I mean, Charlie Daniels may be gone, but that will live forever.
2: Yeah.
0: Hey, it's Bristol, baby. So that's where they're racing. Good luck to you. 276-629-9999. 888-517-B99.9. While you're dialing, a little low cash for your listening pleasure.
2: Yeah.

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3: Good morning.
1: How are you?
3: I'm doing great. How are you all?
1: Well, so far so good. What's your name?
3: Margie.
1: Margie, where are you calling from?
3: Jackson.
1: All right, Margie, you ready to spin the wheel?
3: Yes, I am. Let's do it.
1: All right. You're doing it. Spinning round and round. Racing at Bristol. You have just qualified in position number. Got you in at number 24, Margie.
3: That's okay. Anything can happen in Bristol.
1: That's right, because it's Bristol, baby. Whoever starts, whoever starts 24th, that driver wins the race. Then you win the cash, $199. Good luck.
3: Thank you.
1: Thank you. We appreciate you waking up with us this morning, Margie. We'll get somebody else qualifying for some free cash between 8 and 9 here in Southern Virginia's country station. B99.9 got all choked up for a second.
4: My goodness. It's that emotional when I'm giving out race pool numbers.
1: Well, see, what happened was I went into the yesterday I got me a Mr. Pibb.
4: Ah,
1: yesterday evening, and I forgot to put it in the fridge at the house yesterday.
4: Mm-hmm.
1: So I got here, and I thought, well, I'll put it in the freezer.
4: Yeah.
1: And get it ready for consumption.
4: Yep.
1: And I waited a little bit too long.
4: Uh-oh.
1: To consume. And so I spent a little time in there over top of the sink trying to get it to open to where it would open without giving me a shower.
4: It was froze shut?
1: It was working on it.
4: Ah.
1: It wasn't solid.
4: Okay.
1: It's just the way I like it. It's got a little bit of ice in there.
4: Oh, yeah. I like a little frost.
1: I do, too. I got me a little swig of that, and it tried to go down a different passageway.
4: Uh-oh.
1: So, you know, I get emotional when it comes to my Mr. Pibb.
4: Yeah.
1: It's 7:52 and time for your sports.
4: Mm-hmm.
1: Sports this morning is always powered by Cunningham Tire. We keep you rolling. So let's hit the sports report. Your NFL headlines. LA Rams star pass rusher Myles Garrett will have knee surgery, and he's going to be out for the next month. So they placed him on injured. Well, they will place him on injured reserve. They have not already. He'll miss at least the next 4 games. And there isn't really a timeline for his return. They just know he'll be out for the next month. He'd been dealing with some swelling in his knee, missed most of training camp. So there we go. Of course, he spent bulk of his career thus far with the Cleveland Browns, but he was traded earlier this summer. So that's not what the Rams were hoping for right out the gate. But there you go. NBA news. Let me get to your Monday night game. Kansas City, the Chiefs beat the Denver Broncos on Monday Night Football. 31-10, the final score. Chiefs got 173 yards rushing and 2 touchdowns from their running back, Kenneth Walker. Patrick Mahomes threw for 2 touchdowns and added 1 more on the ground. So he seems to be recovering.

0: NBA news, the Clippers will trade Kawhi Leonard back to the Toronto Raptors. He won a championship there with Toronto some years back. The trade was agreed on June 30th, but was put on hold as the Clippers were being investigated for violating salary cap rules. Mm. So the Clippers will receive Brandon Ingram, another player, and two unprotected first-round picks. A first-round pick swap and two second-round draft picks. So, there you go. Let's see. Here's a story for the Clippers. Clippers will accept punishment for salary cap violations. It goes right along with the Kawhi Leonard story. He will accept the NBA's punishment for the team violating salary cap rules. A team was being looked into for violating how star Kawhi Leonard was being paid when it came to the salary cap rules. The NBA has taken away five first-round picks from the team. Ouch. We'll fine them $30 million, and the owner will be suspended for a year.
1: Ooh,
0: shoo! They initially pushed back against the punishment, but then he said he'll accept responsibility for his actions. First-round picks will be forfeited from 2029 to 2033. Leonard has been fined $700,000 for his role in the incident. Basically, they were kind of trying to circumvent the salary cap and have the money coming from a, you know, you're allowed to pay X number of, so they were circumventing that to be able to pay him, and they got caught.
1: Yeah.
0: But, five first round picks. Gosh, that's, ouch. Ouch. Ouch. Sound like E.T. Ouch. If you remember that movie.
1: Yeah.
0: All right. let me run through your baseball scoreboard here real quick. In your major leagues, yesterday, it was the White Sox over Cleveland 7-3. Dodgers beat the Reds 4-1. Tigers beat the Jays 6-5. It was the Orioles over the Mets 2-1. Cubs topped the Braves 7-3. Yankees 8, Twins 3. Cardinals beat the Giants 2-1. Padres beat the Rockies 8-7. Angels and Diamondbacks both victorious in Major League Baseball. We do have racing this weekend, as we have been talking about.
1: Yeah.
0: From Bristol, baby.
1: Mm-hmm.
0: We'll have that race for you right here on Southern Virginia's Country Station, P99.9. So, and that coverage coming up for you on Saturday evening.
1: Yep.
0: We'll have it for you. And I want to say 7. I lost the screen that I had in front of me that had the airtime on it. I think it's 7:30. Or maybe it's 6:30.
1: I think it's 6:30.
0: 6:30. I pulled it back up.
1: Yeah.
0: It's 6:30. Bass Pro Shops Night Race, 6:30, right here on B99.9. So there you go. You're up to date with. Oh, by the way, racing this weekend at Oak Level Raceway.
1: Oh yeah,
0: on Saturday. So back to the action, and going to be a big night, fan appreciation night, and all that jazz. We'll talk more about that as the week moves along. But big night of racing, Oak Level Raceway, Saturday evening. I think 11 features. I think 11 of them at Oak Level, because the last night we raced there, we got one race in. It was supposed to be six races. One race we got in, then it rained, so the other five did not. They'd qualified, Hot Lap qualifying, but we didn't get those races in.
1: Yeah.
0: So coming this Saturday night, those will run, plus another whole night worth of action.
1: Wow.
0: So it's going to be a big, big night at Oak Level.
1: Almost race a two-for-one sale.
0: Pretty much a two-for-one, and and it's fan appreciation nights, and he's lowered the ticket price, and I don't have the information right in front of me. I know what I think was said, but I would be afraid to repeat it right now and be wrong. So I will double check on that, and we'll have that for you probably tomorrow morning. But we'll talk more about the racing at Oak Level coming up this weekend. So there you go. You're up to date with sports, powered this hour by Cunningham Tire. We keep you rolling.
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0: Zach Brown Band and Homegrown, Southern Virginia's country station, P99.9 Morning. It's Craig and Brent. It is 18 minutes after 8 o'clock, top side of a Tuesday.
1: Yeah.
0: Oh, my goodness gracious. It is a Tuesday. It actually feels kind of like a Monday to me. And I was telling you just a minute ago, I was talking to Brent off the air.
1: Yeah.
0: We do talk a little bit.
2: We do, when the once in a while.
0: Playing every now and then.
2: If we have something to say.
0: Yeah. I mean, you know, I mean, sometimes it happens.
2: At least something worth listening to.
0: I got more sleep than normal last night.
2: Yeah.
0: And I think it has negatively affected me.
2: Too much sleep can be detriment to your health.
0: Well, I'm starting to think, well, it's detrimental to my mind working correctly. It's just been one of them mornings when it's just like, it seems like a lot of things are just slipping by me.
2: Yeah.
0: And what do you mean? Well, yeah, you don't have to agree with me.
2: Hey.
0: No, you sit here, you're like, yeah, well, I mean, you slacking this morning. You're just off. I mean, what in the world?
2: You don't want me to contradict you all the time, do you?
0: Well, sometimes, yes. But it's just been one of those mornings. I'll get like a good night of sleep. Normally for me is like 6 hours, which I know is not good.
2: Yeah, but.
0: But that's a normal. Yeah. It's like six.
2: Well, and your body gets adjusted to that. And anything more or less can kind of throw you off a little bit.
0: Sometimes it's five.
2: Yeah.
0: It has been known to be four. Yeah. And but for me to get like 8 hours of sleep, that doesn't happen
2: right
0: very often.
2: Yeah.
0: Even though

0: a weekend when I don't have a lot going on. It doesn't happen a lot.
1: Yeah.
0: And last night I got about 8 hours of sleep.
1: Wow.
0: And then just today's, I know, right? And it's just like today, it's like, man, maybe I need less sleep for my mind not to be cloudy. I don't know. I had coffee. I had hot caffeine. I've been working on some PIB here. I got some cold caffeine.
1: Yeah.
0: That doesn't seem to be doing anything. I even had some Little Debbie this morning, so I had some sugar with some, you know, Swiss cake rolls. Wow.
1: If sugar and caffeine don't do it, you're just beyond help.
0: Is that what it is?
1: Yeah. Of course, I've always thought you're beyond help anyway.
0: Oh, gosh. Harsh today. Harsh today.
1: I'm just trying to wake you up a little bit.
0: We've got 20 minutes after 8 o'clock. It's Craig and Brent. And, of course, today we have a guest in studio.
1: Oh, yeah.
0: We got a big event that's coming up this weekend.
1: Yes, we do.
0: It's Rocky Mount Fest.
1: Yeah.
0: It is on its way. Mm-hmm. It is coming.
1: Yeah.
0: It's like that freight train. You can hear down the track. I hear that train a-coming. It's rolling around the bend.
1: Chugga-chugga.
0: Chugga-chugga.
1: Chugga-chugga-choo-choo.
0: So we've got... You want to go ahead and talk about it now? We can go ahead and talk about it now. I mean, here I am just venting and talking about lack of sleep and coffee and Mr. Pibb and everything else. So, I mean, we might as well actually talk about something that's relevant and coming to the area and happening and going on.
1: We can do that.
0: And what better than to talk about Rocky Mount Fest? So we've got Daniel Pinard, the town guy.
2: That's right, the town guy. Good morning.
0: How are you, sir?
2: Oh, I'm tired already, but we're ready for a good Saturday.
0: So this is the really, really busy time for you.
2: Yes, it is.
0: Is now, as we're getting ready for Rocky Mount Fest. So
2: that's right.
0: And pretty much I know that planning for the next event starts as soon as the last one is over.
2: That's exactly
0: with.
2: Right.
0: So
2: it's a year-long planning process.
0: Let's talk a little about Rocky Mount Fest. Mm-hmm. All right. So it's coming up this Saturday. And how many bands have we got?
2: So this year we have 17 bands across 4 stages in downtown Rocky Mountain.
0: Wow.
2: It's a lot.
1: Yeah.
0: So, and the event runs this Saturday beginning at 3 o'clock.
2: That's right. 3 p.m. to 10 p.m. this Saturday.
0: All right. So, and I know every year there's something new. There's a new twist, a new turn. There's something. So what's going on this year?
2: Yeah. So this is the 4th year of the event. And you're right. Every year we're kind of making tweaks. We are lucky that the first year people really like that. So we haven't made any major changes. So if you've been to the event before, it's going to look largely the same. This year, some of the things that we're excited about are just the layout, making it a little more, a little friendlier for the audience at the stages. So that if you're bringing a chair, there will be less visual obstructions. But one new thing that we're adding this year is in the kids zone. So if you'd like to bring your kids to the festival, we do have a kids zone, which is actually up by the train depot in downtown Rocky Mount. So in the past, we've had inflatables and face painting, which we're going to have this year as well. But the new thing that we're adding, it's called a silent disco. Are either of y'all familiar with what that is?
0: No.
1: I can't say.
2: So I've been to, there are festivals that have this. So you enter this kind of marked area. And when you enter, you're given a pair of headphones, and you can kind of toggle between different music channels. So they're each playing a different style of music, and the idea is that you dance to the music, which it makes it really fun because like you get to.

0: Stroll. So talk about that just a little bit.
1: Yeah, so we've done quite a few of these events in Rocky Mount. So the Dora or Sip and Stroll gives us the opportunity for an event like this. You can go to a local bar, restaurant, and get a drink, whether it's a beer or a cocktail, and you can leave that establishment with that open container and kind of enjoy the festival while you have that drink. So you can go to a restaurant, get a drink, go listen to music, walk through the festival. And of course, there are some parameters, you know, to make sure that it's safe. The drink has to stay in the cup it was served in. So it's going to be a clear plastic disposable cup. You have to stay in the designated area. And then there's clear signage just to make sure that you know, and there will be maps around. And of course, you have to drink responsibly. No outside alcohol. That's an important one. And so, but it's a good day to support local businesses. We are so fortunate in Rocky Mount to have so many good restaurants and a really cool food and beverage scene downtown. So it's a good day to support them and make sure that you're getting a drink from them while you enjoy the festival.
0: Absolutely. Yeah. So, and the cool thing about this is with those 17, you know, bands, groups that are performing, it's not all in one spot. It's spread out across, you know, downtown Rocky Mount. So, you know, you've got multiple things going on at any given time. So if you're walking by one stage, you're like, maybe that's not my cup of tea. You go a little bit further down, and bam, there you go.
1: Oh, yeah. There's something for everyone there. With 17 bands, you're going to find music that you like. So, like you just said, you know, we even mix up the kind of genres in each stage because we want people moving around. We don't want you to sit at one stage the whole time. We want you to walk around the festival, see all the vendors, which is another exciting thing this year because I think this year we have double the amount of vendors that we had last year. So it's just going to make it even livelier there along Franklin Street.
0: Absolutely. And so real quick, just run through. Now we say we have 17 that are coming to perform. Just some of the highlights. I mean, I know all of them are good, but just some of the highlights. What can folks expect?
1: So we'll have Crawford and Power. We'll have Colby Helms and the Virginia Creepers. We will have Superfly Five. We'll have Jerry Wimmer's band, Bottom of the Barrel. We'll have Soul Acoustics. We'll have Jeremy Clater. And so many more. If you want a full list, you can go to Discover Rocky Mount on Facebook, or you can go to RockyMountFest.com.
0: Okay. So, and the event, once again, that's coming up this weekend. That is this Saturday in downtown Rocky Mount, and that is Rocky Mount Fest. Man, looking forward to
1: it. It's going to be a good day.
0: Always a great time. Daniel, thank you so much for the time. Absolutely. We greatly appreciate it, and I look forward to seeing you.
1: Sounds good.
0: All right, my friend.
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1: It is 8:31 and time for local and state news on B99.9. I'm Craig Richards. A Henry County man is behind bars following a violent assault investigation Monday morning. The Henry County Sheriff's Office says 43-year-old Robert Glenn Wagoner Jr. faces charges including aggravated malicious wounding, breaking and entering, and grand larceny of a motor vehicle. Investigators say a man was seriously injured following the incident at a Brook Court residence and was airlifted to a hospital where he's listed in stable condition. Authorities later located the victim's stolen Toyota Camry in Patrick County. Wagoner remains jailed without bond as the investigation continues. According to the Martinsville Bulletin, candidates seeking seats on Martinsville City Council highlighted different approaches to several key issues during a recent forum. Topics included taxes, government spending, economic growth, housing, and plans for a new courthouse and municipal complex. The possibility of Martinsville reverting to town status within Henry County was also discussed. Candidates outlined competing ideas for strengthening the local economy while addressing ongoing budget concerns. Local school divisions are receiving state funding to strengthen campus security through Virginia's School Security Equipment Grant Program. Henry County Public Schools will receive nearly $197,000, while Martinsville City Public Schools gets about $97,000. Franklin County Public Schools was awarded just over $76,000, and Patrick County Public Schools will receive more than $61,000. The grants are part of a statewide $12 million program designed to help schools upgrade security equipment and improve student safety. A new report shows healthcare employees across Southwest and Southside Virginia are looking to fill more than 5,000 registered nurse positions, along with thousands of other healthcare jobs. The report from the George Mason University Center for Health Workforce highlights strong demand for nurses, nursing assistants, and practical nurses across several regions that include Franklin and Patrick counties. Officials say the data can help schools, workforce agencies, and job seekers better understand where healthcare career opportunities exist close to home. Finally this morning, Virginia's revenue collections continue to run ahead of expectations early in the fiscal year. State of

Officials say general fund revenues increased nearly 3% in August and are about $82 million ahead of forecast through the first 2 months of the budget year. Strong sales tax receipts helped drive the gains, though officials are watching signs of a softer labor market, including slower job growth and weaker payroll tax collections. Virginia's unemployment rate stands at 3.7%, and the state remains on track to collect nearly $34.7 billion in general fund revenue this fiscal year. And there you go. Local and state news powered this hour by Connor Bowman Funeral Home and Crematory. I'm Craig Richards for Southern Virginia's Country Station, B99.

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0: All right. Well, if you say so.
1: Yeah.
0: Daniel's Auto Glass and Tent Race Pool here on B99.9. 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Mm. Good luck to you. While you're dialing in, here's Jordan Davis on B99.9.

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2: Good morning. How you doing?
0: I'm well, and how are you?
2: Just fine.
0: Well, that's good. What's your name?
2: Larry Gordon.
0: Larry, where you calling from?
2: Bassett.
0: You ready to spin the wheel, Larry?
2: Let's do it.
0: Man said, let's do it. Let's do it. Racing at Bristol. Bass Pro Shops night race. And Larry, you have just qualified in position. Number got you in there at 31.
2: 31.
0: So whoever starts 31st at Bristol, and Bristol's one of those weird racetracks where it don't really matter, but whoever starts 31st at Bristol, they make their way through the front and win the race. You're going to win some cash, $199. Good luck, buddy.
2: All right. Thank you.
0: You're quite welcome. We appreciate you waking up with us this morning. Yeah, Bristol is one of them weird tracks where it's like anything can happen.
3: Yeah, you got that right.
0: I believe, I want to say Bristol because I've been here like forever, and we've done the race pool like forever and a day. So, if I remember correctly, the furthest back someone has ever come and won a race was a race from Bristol. And it was like position 36 or 38. That was some years back. But it did happen at Bristol. I remember.
3: Yep.
0: You remember?
3: No, I don't remember that one race.
0: You don't remember. No. I remember. It's 8:47.
3: I'm a member of the human race. Does that count for anything?
0: That's it does. What place? What place are you in?
3: Beyond 36.
0: It's 8:47. 9:00. Craig and Brent. At least one more chance to qualify for free cash with the race pool this morning. We'll do that between 9 and 10 o'clock here on Southern Virginia's Country Station B99.9. And been a busy morning. Haven't had a whole lot of time to talk about it, but we also have your chance to score some tickets to go check out the Valley Star race. So the Valley Star Credit Union 300 coming to Martinsville Speedway, not this weekend, but next weekend.
3: Yeah.
0: Okay, a week from this Saturday is when that race is, and we've got tickets for the race. And you can score tickets. 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So head over to the website and get yourself registered now for that opportunity. We will have some to give away here over the airwaves next week, all week during the morning show.
3: Yeah.
0: So we'll have some more tickets to give away. 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That's B99.9FM.com and get signed up there. Mentioned it's kind of a busy, crazy week. We got a lot of stuff going up, going on and going out and about. So Rocky Mountain Fest, we talked to Daniel Pinard, the town guy.
3: Yep.
0: I always pick at him and call him the town guy. just because...
3: Well, he represents the town when he comes in here.
0: Well, he's the cultural and economic development director for the town of Rocky Mount. I just call him the town guy. And that works pretty good.
3: Yes.
0: I mean, he's in the middle of all kinds of stuff. Great guy. And very busy this week. Very busy this week as they get ready for Rocky Mount Fest. And we will be there for Rocky Mount Fest as well. So if you get an opportunity and come out there on Saturday, come on and say hi. We'll have the tent set up. 17 bands performing across four different stages, food trucks, vendors. It's a sip and stroll, one of those Dora events. So no reason that you can't. It's free. There's no admission charge. It's free.
3: Yeah.
0: And there's all kinds of parking in and around downtown. And then they'll also have the shuttles that are running from various locations where you can park. And then they'll shuttle you over to the event. So think, well, where am I going to park? Don't worry about it. There's lots of places to park in Rocky Mount if you dig a little bit.
3: Yeah.
0: There's all kinds of places within town.

0: You can usually, probably not on Saturday. A lot of those are going to fill up really quick. But don't let any of that deter you. They've got the shuttles running, yeah, and they'll get you parked. So going to be a great event, and that is happening this Saturday, Rocky Mount Fest, 3 until 7 o'clock, downtown Rocky Mount, absolutely free. Also on Saturday, the Bassett Highway 57 Cruise-In. Mm. This month is our Back the Blue event, and it's also our event there with B99.9. It's our night with the Cruise-In. So we'll be set up there as well if you get an opportunity to come by and see us. It all begins with a ride to Back the Blue at the Martinsville Speedway. That begins at 2:15 if you'd like to participate in that. And then the ride will make its way to the Cruise-In staging area there in Bassett. And the Cruise-In itself runs 3 until 7 o'clock downtown Bassett. So whether you're joining the ride, bringing out your favorite vehicle, or coming to enjoy the afternoon, we want to see you in Bassett, beautiful Bassett, Virginia, for the Bassett Highway 57 Cruise-In.
1: Yeah.
0: That's going to be a great event as well. Just all kinds of stuff going on. It seems like you get through summer. Summer has its own kind of busy, and folks are running here and running there, and people taking vacations and stuff. And as the weather starts to cool down a little bit, you hit Labor Day, and you ease into to more of the fall-type season. I mean, we got football rolling and cranked. It seems like things get busy.
1: Yeah.
0: So, and maybe it's where it's a little cooler outside.
1: Yeah,
0: that could have a lot of the time, and there's a lot of events that are coming up. So, we'll talk more about those events, Rocky Mount Fest and the Bassett Highway 57 Cruise-In, as the week progresses here on B99.9. We got about 9 away from 9 o'clock. Look at that; that worked out cool. Yeah. We've got Sugarland on the way, and let's see, some Russell Dickerson, got some Jelly Roll too.
1: Ooh,
0: coming up. Southern Virginia's actually, it's Florida-Georgia line. It's not Sugarland. They both have a song titled the same. But it's
1: Stay. It can be confusing.
0: Well, it's Stay from Florida-Georgia. I had Sugarland on the mind, I don't know. I couldn't tell you. But it's Florida-Georgia line. Maybe I'll just play some Sugarland in a minute.
1: Yeah, you could do that.
0: I could do that.
1: Yeah.
0: And then I wouldn't have had to have made the explanation of me, you know, screwing up again this morning. Where's the fun in that? We got music on the way. How about that? Coming up, B99.9, Southern Virginia's Country Station.
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0: That's Luke Bryan, Country, and She Knows It on Southern Virginia's Country Station, B99.9 Morning. It's 20 after 9, Craig. And Mr. Jones.
1: Yes, sir.
0: Brent Jones. In the house. How are you, sir?
1: I reckon I'm all right.
0: You reckon you're all right?
1: Well, maybe not all right. Half of me is left. The other half of me is right.
0: Okay. I can roll along with that. I can go with that. That makes sense.
1: Don't look for the first half of me because it left.
0: Where did it go?
1: I don't know, but the right's still here.
0: Oh, so I guess the Emmy Awards are coming up.
1: Oh, okay. Gee, it was so important I forgot it.
0: So, is that like? I'm guessing it's okay. Well, they were yesterday. The 78th Primetime Emmy Awards, it took place yesterday. That was a Monday deal. This is a story that pops out every year, and I find it just crazy. So the gift bags for the Emmy Awards. These go to the nominees. Nominees, presenters, and performers all get these gift bags. Mm-hmm. And each one of these bags worth more than $27,000. So they included these special Swarovski encrusted Motorola earbuds. I'm not sure what that is. I guess it's some kind of, I don't know, like jewelry or something.
1: I don't know. I suppose so.
0: Something. It's like got rhinestones on it on there or something.
1: Rhinestones on the spokes. I got credit down at the grocery store, and my barber tells me jokes. Oh, never mind.
0: What in the world?
1: Don't you remember that song?
0: I don't know that. You want to sing it for me?
1: It's No Thanks Omaha, Thanks a Lot. You don't remember that?
0: I can't say as
1: I'm the king of Kansas City. Look it up. Roger Miller, king of Kansas City.
0: Oh, once you said Roger Miller, I'm like, oh, no wonder. Okay. Yeah. Roger Miller just was the king of a little left to center or a little right to center. I'm not sure which way. I'm not sure what it's a little different way of thinking.
1: I'm sorry. I digress.
0: Squirrel. Squirrel. Squirrel. I wonder if he ever got an Emmy bag.
1: I got it.
0: So
1: he got a bag, probably, but not an Emmy bag.
0: So these encrusted Motorola earbuds, a titanium smart ring. I'm not sure what the deal is with a smart ring. What is a smart ring used for? I don't know.
1: I don't want to wear anything that's smarter than I am. So forget.

0: Hit it.
1: All right.
0: No comment now.
1: Okay. 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I'm like, what's a candy supplement? But it's candy, supplements, comma. How do you put Alaskan seafood into an Emmy bag? Was it in there with its own, dry ice?
0: Well, I suppose there's a Yeti inside that bag.
1: Products from skincare, Garnier, Dove. I said the most expensive item was a $10,000 privacy concierge service. So, anyway, if you're ever nominated for an Emmy, it's worth it just to go get the bag.
0: Yeah.
1: I wonder if anybody just leaves the bag there and doesn't take it with them.
0: Oh, I wouldn't doubt it.
1: It probably happens. Well, what happens then? Is just whoever stumbles across it, they get to keep the bag?
0: The busboy takes it home.
1: You think so?
0: Yeah, when he cleans up the table, the busboy takes it home.
1: Uses those encrusted Motorola earbuds. Titanium smart rings.
0: I wouldn't want

0: One more time. Let's get somebody qualified for some free cash. Daniel's Auto Class Intent Race Pool here on Southern Virginia's Country Station, B99.9. We will take caller number 9 right now, 276-629-9999 or 888-517-B99.9. Get you qualified for some free cash. Racing this week from Bristol.
1: Yeah.
0: Bristol, baby. So good luck to you. Please dial carefully. Caller 9, you'll qualify for $199. I wish you luck. While you're dialing in, I'm going to play some Chris Jensen. Here's All I Need Is You to call right now. So get to getting.

0: 99.9 Southern Virginia's country station. Morning, it's 9:47. It's Craig and Brent here at the PVT studios. And Mr. Jones?
1: Yes, sir.
0: I believe the time has come.
1: Okay.
0: To see if we can get somebody qualified for some free cash. The Daniels Auto Glass and Tent Race Pool. So you ready?
1: Yeah.
0: All right, let's get to getting in.
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3: Good morning, Brent.
0: Hey.
1: Morning.
3: I'm doing good. How are you?
1: Doing good.
0: What's your name?
3: Steve Turner.
0: Steve, where are you calling from?
3: Fieldale.
0: All right, buddy. You ready to spin the wheel?
3: Go right ahead.
0: We'll let you give her a whirl. All right, Brent. Let's see where Mr. Turner's going to qualify.
1: All
0: racing
1: right.
0: In Bristol, and you have just qualified in position number. Got you number 23.
3: All right. Thank you.
0: Whoever starts 23rd at Bristol, they win on Saturday night, then you're going to win some cash, $199.
3: All right. Thank you.
0: Quite welcome. We appreciate you this morning. Waking up with us here at Southern Virginia's country station, B99.9. And the race pool this time through powered by Selmo, South Boston Speedway. So there you go. And it is 9:40. Goodness, 9:49.
1: Ooh.
0: Yeah. The morning's just rolled on us.
1: Wow. Yeah.
0: Man, did you notice he didn't say good morning to me? He said good morning to you.
1: Well, la-di-da. That just shows you who's important right now.
0: I know it does. I've always known it's you. It's not me. I just show up.
1: Na-na-da-boo-boo.
0: Keep on. You're not going to be able to fit that Stetson on your head. We're sneaking up on 10 o'clock. We've got, I believe we got Johnny Law coming up for you. Just a couple here on B99.9. So that's going to wrap it up for us. Mr. Jones.
1: Yes.
0: I appreciate you. No matter how big that head of yours gets. Thank you very much.
1: Glad to be here. Hope you all have a great week. Be safe. I'll see you on Friday.
0: He'll see you on the radio. Y'all have a good one, and I'll holler at you tomorrow morning. Bye, y'all.
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I don't know. I just can't see Eric Church riding the wrecking ball. Not like Miley Cyrus, anyway. 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

0: full. 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National Neonatal Nurses Day. 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National Felt Hat Day. 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

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At

He's a ranch hand in a pinch, man. 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'Cause she's a gold digger with a quick trigger. 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
1: 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There's Johnny Law, and 7-Eleven is scheduled its Bring Your Own Cup Day for this Saturday, September 19th. 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

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Johnny Law in the BBT studios. On the way, Kip Moore, Dustin Lynch with Jelly Roll. Got some

0: Shania Twain on Southern Virginia's country station, B99.9. 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

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Let me say happy birthday if it's your birthday today. Celebs celebrating birthdays. Prince Harry is 42. Football great Dan Marino is 65. Director Oliver Stone, 80. And actor Tommy Lee Jones, he's also 80. Here's Miranda Lambert and Baggage Claim on Southern Virginia's country station, B99.9.

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1: Hey, Dad, I'm back. 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

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Chef Johnny today. Robin's at the beach soaking up the sun down in Florida. 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

Southern Virginia's country station, B99.9. Johnny Law here. It's Robin's Country Cafe. The best of the 80s and 90s. And honey, they're bringing on a TV crew. They want to do a story about me and you. Of course, I'm talking about Lifestyles of the Not So Rich and Famous. 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

shake the sugar tree, Pam. Just don't shake it too hard. Southern Virginia's country station, B99.9. Johnny Law, in pursuit of the best of the legends and the best of today on Robin's Country Cafe from 1986. 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
1: Southern Virginia's country station, B99.9. The year was 1972. Female artist, only 13 years old. She had a song that reached number 6 on the Billboard Hot Country Singles chart. Of course, I'm talking about Tanya Tucker and the song Delta Dawn. Yeah.

Virginia's Country Station, B99.9, Chef Johnny on Robin's Country Cafe. I'll be here all week. Robin, well, if you're wondering where she's at, she's in Florida over on the West Coast, soaking up the sun. I guess I need to say, Robin, turn, don't burn. Here's George Strait.

Southern Virginia's country station, B99.9, and the story behind the song takes us back to 1981. The song, Do You Love As Good As You Look? Well, it actually got its start inside a recording studio where co-writer Charlie Black was overdubbing vocal harmonies during a demo session. A beautiful girl happened to walk by the glassed-in studio, and the nucleus of the song was formed right then and there by Black and the other male members in the room. Later, when Charlie teamed up with his buddies Roy Burke and Jerry Gillespie, Do You Love As Good As You Look was polished up and completed. The songwriters initially hesitated about sending it to the Bellamy brothers, thinking Howard and David wouldn't consider recording something they didn't write themselves. Apparently, it didn't matter. The tune sounded like a page right out of their own catalog, and Do You Love As Good As You Look brought them to number one on Billboard's country singles chart for the fourth time on March 7th, 1981. Here's the

0: in the song, the Bellamy Brothers, Do You Love As Good As You Look? Southern Virginia's country station, B99.9 and the Back the Blue Bass at Highway 57 Cruise-In is this Saturday, September 19th from 3 until 7 p.m. in downtown Bassett. A lot going on Saturday. The Back the Blue ride begins at the Martinsville Speedway at 2:15 and travels to the Cruise-In. Now, whether you plan on joining the ride or just heading out to the Cruise-In, make it a family fun event and we'll see you there.
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o'clock hour on Southern Virginia's country station, B99.9, Johnny Law in the BBT studios. Got you some Sawyer Brown. And after 6 days on the road, you start to

0: Southern Virginia's country station, B99.9. This is Johnny Lawn. A Dallas woman was about to take a sip from her Panda Express drink when something made her stop. She opened her lid and took a second look at what was inside. She took her fork and raised a small gecko to the top of the drink. The woman was stunned and said, "I'm never eating at Panda again." Regardless if she eats there or not, I bet she saved a bunch of money by switching to Geico.
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This is Johnny Lon. I've been educated.

Now on What a Bottle of Ski Is. It's a regional lemon orange citrus soft drink. It's created back in 56 by the Double Cola Company. They say it resembles Mountain Dew. I just stick with my Mountain Dew. I know what that is. Here's Ski.

0: Southern Virginia's country station, B99.9. This is Johnny Law. The National Provisioner says Slim Jim recently created the world's longest meat stick. Why? The stick measured 429 feet and 5 inches. It weighed 70 pounds. A Guinness World Records adjudicator has certified it. At 143 yards, it was longer than a football field and surpassed the previous record of 314 feet set in 2023. After the record was confirmed, employees were invited to take a bite out of the meat stick. There's just something wrong with this story.
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And we're waiting to hear from Cody Johnson, Jordan Davis, Zach Brown, and a few others. But first, Mark Chestnut.

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0: Southern Virginia's country station, B99.9. And on this date in history, in 1981, Sandra Day O'Connor is unanimously approved by the Senate Judiciary Committee to become the first female justice of the Supreme Court of the United States. On this date in 1982, USA Today was first published. And on this date in 1995, tan M&Ms are replaced by blue M&Ms. And I'll always back the blue.
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0: 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That's it for the lawman, Johnny Law, checking out Going 10-7. Gene Allen is on his way in the air chair. 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
7: Here's your forecast for Rocky Mount, Martinsville, and Smith Mountain Lake. Temperatures lower 80s here at the end of the afternoon. We've got fair skies, clear conditions overnight with a morning low back to 59. Tomorrow it's sunny, it's warmer with a high of 88. Clear skies tomorrow night, 63 degrees the low early on Thursday morning, and then for the day Thursday, it's sunny and hot. Temperatures hit the lower 90s during the afternoon. On Friday, more of the same, hot with some early sunshine, then clouds. Scattered showers and thunderstorms develop with a high again right around 91 degrees. And over the weekend, we're sunny. Daytime highs, middle 80s both Saturday and Sunday. I'm Bob Kukin on Southern Virginia's Country Station.

B99.9, Chris Young. It's called Who I Am With You. Got a lot of things happening this weekend. One of them is to Back the Blue. The Bassett Highway 57 cruise-in's going on Saturday. And this month, it's B99.9's month, and we're back in the blue. The ride to Back the Blue. Yeah, there's a ride. It begins in Martinsville, at Martinsville Speedway, 215. Then we go to

That's it. The cruise in starts at 3 o'clock through 7 o'clock. Whether you're joining the ride, bringing out your favorite vehicle, or just coming to enjoy the afternoon, we want to see you in Bassett this coming Saturday. Ella Langley now. Man, what a hit. Choosing Texas is on B99.9.

0: Virginia's country station, B99.9. Brett Eldridge, that is called Wanna Be That Song. Stay close. Check out the forecast. It's on the way. Another 30 minutes of continuous country kicks off next.
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11: Here's your forecast for Rocky Mount, Martinsville, and Smith Mountain Lake. Temperatures lower 80s here at the end of the afternoon. We've got fair skies, clear conditions overnight with a morning low back to 59. Tomorrow it's sunny, it's warmer with a high of 88. Clear skies tomorrow night, 63 degrees the low early on Thursday morning, and then for the day Thursday it's sunny and hot. Temperatures hit the lower 90s during the afternoon. On Friday, more of the same.

That's Jelly in the Heart of Stone on Southern Virginia's country station, B99.9. Good afternoon, Gene Allen here. Hanging out with you in the PVT studios on this Tuesday. Loving the weather. Bad news, though. It's going to get hot. We're looking for highs in the 90s this weekend. Fall's coming at some point, I promise you. Just not right now. It's Brooks and Dunn on B99.9.

Southern Virginia's country station, B99.9, Thomas Rhett, Jordan Davis, ain't a bad life. I keep hearing from Robin James, who is out on vacation this week. She's at the beach, and she's texting me as I'm on the air here, telling me what I should and shouldn't say. Robin, you're on vacation. But she listens through the app. You can take it everywhere in the world, which is a blessing sometimes, but sometimes, eh. It's Lee Bryce.

0: Lady Wilson, Phone Keys Wallet on Southern Virginia's Country Station. You know, she says she's been doing a lot of squats because she has lost her booty. I don't know why everybody thinks these GLP-1 drugs are such a great thing. In the case of Lady Wilson, we have had a very sad situation. She has lost her booty. Her truck. Her dump truck. Was that what they called it? Was that what it was? Yeah. Anyway. Checking the forecast coming up. Matt Stell on the way next.
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2: Here's your forecast for Rocky Mount, Martinsville, and Smith Mountain Lake. Temperatures lower 80s here at the end of the afternoon. We've got fair skies, clear conditions overnight with a morning low back to 59. Tomorrow it's sunny, it's warmer with a high of 88. Clear skies tomorrow night, 63 degrees the low early on Thursday morning, and then for the day Thursday it's sunny and hot. Temperatures hit the lower 90s during the afternoon. On Friday, more of the same, hot with some early sunshine, then clouds. Scattered showers and thunderstorms develop with a high again right around 91 degrees, and over the weekend we're sunny. Daytime highs middle 80s both Saturday and Sunday. I'm Bob Kukin on Southern Virginia's Country Station.

Paisley. She's everything on Southern Virginia's country station, B99.9. Lots of things going on this weekend. The big one is Rocky Mount Fest. 17 bands performing across 4 different stages. The food trucks, crafts, vendors, all kinds of stuff going on. Even a sip and stroll designated outdoor refreshment area. It starts at 3, goes all the way till 10 o'clock Saturday night in downtown Rocky Mount. We're going to be there. We'll be there broadcasting at 3 o'clock. Just be sure to stop by and say hello.

0: 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Chris Stapleton, that is starting over. Checking the forecast on the way. Another 30 minutes of continuous country kicks off with Rascal Flatts up next.
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3: Here's your forecast for Rocky Mount, Martinsville, and Smith Mountain Lake. Temperatures lower 80s here at the end of the afternoon. We've got fair skies, clear conditions overnight with a morning low back to 59. Tomorrow it's sunny, it's warmer with a high of 88. Clear skies tomorrow night, 63 degrees the low early on Thursday morning, and then for the day Thursday it's sunny and hot. Temperatures hit the lower 90s during the afternoon. On Friday, more of the same, hot with some early sunshine, then clouds. Scattered showers and thunderstorms develop with a high again right around 91 degrees. And over the weekend, we're sunny. Daytime highs, middle 80s both Saturday and Sunday. I'm Bob Kukin on Southern Virginia's Country Station.

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Jason Aldean there. That is Whiskey Drink. Coming up on the 26th, that's a weekend away. 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

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Daniel's Auto Glass and Tint Race Pool is back this week as the boys head to Bristol for the Bass Pro Shops night race coming up Saturday.

0: Southern Virginia's country station, Russell Dickerson at Worth Your Wild. We've got a 99-minute music marathon that we got to kick off. We'll do that as we head home with Angie McGee and the Franklin County Home Team. 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
1: Six wins this season has Lane Riggs breathing rarefied air at the top of the NASCAR Craftsman Truck Series standings. Hunting for their first championship as the chase kicks off Thursday at Bristol Motor Speedway.

0: Speedway, the Front Row Motorsports pilot shared the team's simple strategy.
1: I feel like these early races, if we can set the tone, hopefully get a points lead and a gap, it's going to make the rest of the competition have to take some chances, throw some Hail Marys that they really shouldn't be doing. And because of that, there's probably a 50-50 chance they're going to make a mistake in the process and get themselves even further behind, which is what we're planning and hoping for. When we can just stay up front, stay steady, keep building that gap, hopefully we can sew it up before the last race. That's, in a perfect world, that's what I'm shooting for.
0: I'm Susie Armstrong. 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

It is Ella Langley. It's called Love and Life Again. It's on Southern Virginia's country station. Good afternoon. Gene Allen here. It's just past 5 o'clock. Hanging out with you in the PVT studios doing a 99.

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Football season well underway. Coming up this Friday night, the Connect Health and Wellness High School football game of the week returns to B99.9. Craig Richards, Ron Morris going to be at Martinsville as the Bulldogs host the Dan River Wildcats. The PVT Express pregame show starts at 6:45. And then on Saturday, don't miss the Hokies. They're on the road this week to Maryland, face the Terrapins. Coverage begins at 6 o'clock. Kickoff is at 7:30. 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

Southern Virginia's country station, B99.9. We got Womack along with Willie Nelson with the Mendocino County line. It's just something about Willie Nelson outliving Dolly Parton. Doesn't seem right, you know? It's Thomas Rhett.

you're doing well. This guy's just announced his 2027 tour is going to be with Eric Church and Sheryl Crow. Closest they're coming to us is Charlotte. Might get your tickets now.

Southern Virginia's country station, B99.9, Ella and Morgan. Can't love you anymore. Coming up next week at the Henry County Fair, there's going to be a tribute band for Ella and Morgan, and it'll be on Thursday night, B99.9 night. That's the 24th, I think it is. Gene Allen here in the PVT studios, playing Mark Chestnut. Show is my...

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Done. Chris Jansen on B99.9, rolling through a 99-minute music marathon, heading home with Angie McGee and the Franklin County home team. Coming up tonight at 7 o'clock, Trey Davidson's on your radio. He'll keep you up all the way to midnight. This is Luke Bryan now. It's called Country and She Knows It on B99.

Classic King, George Strait on Southern Virginia's country station, B99. I mean, George Strait just never gets old. And neither does Waylon or Merle. I got a whole list. Colin Ray now. Want you bad on B99.

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Let him in anyway. Why not? That's his latest. We're rolling to a 99-minute music marathon with Dierks Bentley on B99.9.

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That is Tucker Wetmore with Brunette. Trey Davidson's on your radio after 7 o'clock. I got, Billy Currington lined up.

0: about time for me to get out of here. My name is Gene Allen. Now I'm gone.
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Holmes, be by you. Trey here in the PVT studios. Come on over here and sit a spell. We got 50 minutes of continuous country on the way, and that does include some Megan Patrick and some John Morgan and Sugarland. Right now it's Travis Tritt and Anymore on B99.9 Nights.

Patrick Goldenchild, Southern Virginia's country station, 50 minutes continuous country. I know that's what you're waiting on. We've got you covered. Here's some Scotty McCreary. It matters to her on the

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Valley Star 300 tickets for you to register right now at B99.9FM.com. We're talking about a 4-pack of tickets. We'd love to send you to the race Saturday, September the 26th at the Martinsville Speedway. Our hometown track coming to life once again. Always love it when that happens. Here's John Morgan. This is called Kid Myself on B99.9.

0: B99.9 Southern Virginia's country station. Kane Brown and Woman. Jason Aldean tonight looks good on you. Coming up for you. Let's get into some more music. How about some Clay Walker on the way, some Lady A and Dustin Lynch. Don't go far. I've got you covered. B99.9.
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